Heroes show us we don't need to be perfect to do what's right. It's not about living without fear, but facing injustice

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No matter how tough you are. 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